0: 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Yes, the fantastic Grateful Dead in their exclusive hullabaloo debut this Friday for both the early show and the after-hours. Plus, hullabaloo stars the Yellow Pages. And with their new smash recording of Children Ask, The Power.
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0: Be there for the one and only LA appearance of the mighty Grateful Dead, plus hullabaloo stars the Yellow Pages and the Power. That's the Grateful Dead this Friday only. Two big shows, 8 p.m. at the Hullabaloo and 1 a.m. for the out-of-sight Hullabaloo After Hours. That's the Hullabaloo Sunset and Vine in Hollywood.
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1: In their first appearance at the Hollywood Bowl, KHJ proudly presents The Doors. 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

0: It's the birds. And now they're playing differently again. And they're looking for a new kind of America through their kind of music. And this is not a country music, and it's not a city music, but maybe it's an American kind of music. It's not a raucous, ego-trippy, I'm hipper than you are album, but more like an album that says, I'm lonely. Maybe it has to do with the mood of the nation.
1: The river flows, it flows to the sea.
0: Let the music roll and let the words flow on top of it. As if the music is the highway and the words are the rider. It's up to you. The album is called Ballad of Easy Rider. It's on Columbia Records.

Hi, this is Ethan Kenning from H.P. Lovecraft. 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

After he had journeyed, and his feet were sore, and he was tired, he came upon an orange grove, and he rested. And he lay in the cool, and while he rested, he took to himself an orange and tasted it. And it was good. And he felt the earth to his spine, and he asked. And he saw the tree above him, and the stars, and the veins in the leaf, and the light, and the balance. And he saw magnificent perfection, whereon he thought of himself in balance, and he knew he was.

and he thought of those he angered, for he was not a violent man. And he thought of those he hurt, for he was not a cruel man. And he thought of those he frightened, for he was not an evil man. And he understood. He understood himself. Upon this, he saw that when he was of anger, or knew hurt, or felt fear, it was because he was not understanding. And he learned compassion. And with his eye of compassion, he saw his enemies like unto himself. And he learned love. Then he was answered.

Tied in what took place yesterday, the so-called burying of Haight Ashbury up there in San Francisco, the dead and all. That's what the people up there, we want to be called long-haired Americans, so remember that in the future, you and your establishment friends there, when they get around to another story about hippies. But on the news tonight on TV, while you were moonlighting at the other TV station, on Channel 2, I saw them do a number. There's a city councilman in Beverly Hills who claims that the hippies, so-called hippies, have invaded Beverly Hills, and he's very, very up in arms about it. It's an evil, he says, and he's really very hot on the landlords who are selling or renting apartments to 4 or 5 hippies at a clip. You know, they share expenses, etc. And he says they bring dirt and filth and rats. And his newscast was a kick. I forget his name. The guy that works along with Cleveland.

0: Roberts on Saturday. And he said, well, he doesn't really know. He was referring to the councilman. What the councilman should know is that rats have already been in Beverly Hills for a long, long time because they love hill country. They love things. They love trees. And they've been up there for a long, long while. So the rats have existed long before the hippies. Yes, speak out.
1: I understand that the so-called hippie is going to a warmer climate like San Diego and also New Mexico.
0: Yeah, they are a lot of the communal. They're going into a communal living in villages of their own sort. Very, very true. A lot of them are doing that little number. But I thought you'd like to follow up that story. You know, the hippies moving in Beverly Hills, everybody up in arms. The rats have been there for years, man. You kidding? Freddie Kennedy!

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1: Help!
0: Other words may mean the same, but they're not half as colorful as...
1: Help!
0: Some movies are more colorful than others. The new Beatles movie is more colorful than others.
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0: A colorful movie is more colorful because it stars more colorful characters, like John, Paul, George, and Ringo. Oh, did you know that Ringo has baby blue eyes?
4: It's something you can't explain, you know. It's only people who get married know this thing.
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0: there's an avalanche of rave reviews for The Jokers.
1: Stirring, disturbing, delightful, and devastating. Ingenious thriller. Devilishly witty, wickedly subtle. Brisk, brash, and breezy. That's what the New York Times says.
0: The Jokers successfully carry out their caper as brilliantly as the memorable heist in Rafifi and Top Cappy. Add Saturday Review.
1: Wild and outlandishly funny, says the New York Daily News.
0: Entertaining, taut, and surprising. The ultimate triumph of wild, untamed youth, says the New York Post.
1: The New Yorker magazine hails it as brilliant. The Jokers is a winner, an ace of a picture.
0: A hilarious, spine-tingling romp, says the Toronto Telegram.
1: Judith Crist of the Today Show applauds it as a movie about young swingers. Very intriguing, delightful. The Jokers are indeed jokers, and a lot of fun to watch.
0: Don't miss The Jokers in Technicolor from Universal.
2: 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That mushroom sound will blow your mind. Come back often.

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0: 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Like to remind you on Jerry G and Company, the Rationals with respect, Al Martino's Spanish Eyes, and the Blues Project, East Tech High, and all in living NBC color. 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

0: Yes, sir, it's Ask the McCoys. And I'm Rick Zeringer, here to speak for the four of us. We help keep all hearts beating in good health when we support the work of our Heart Association. How about it? Won't you please give generously to the Heart Fund this month? Give so more will live. Thank you.
1: Ladies and gentlemen, you've heard about it, read about it. But have you ever seen a psychedelic circus? Those innocent fun games of the hallucination generation? Here you will meet the swingers, the hipsters, the beatniks, and the acid heads who live from pill party to pill party.

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2: Oh, I wouldn't pay 2 cents to see you anyway.
1: Well, I think I'm pretty darn good.
2: Well, when's the show? One of these nights, right?
1: Yeah, well, it's coming up pretty
2: soon. I may come up and see you then.
1: Why don't you?

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1: 4 weeks and 7 months ago, the youth of our nation discovered a new wonder drug, lysergic acid diethylamide, better known as LSD, through which they reached new heights. Students of America, hear me out. This could happen to you.

Ever been driving along a peaceful country road when a casual glance in your rearview mirror reveals approaching terror?